0: Quiet going, Whittlesey Pumper out to non-structure fire, Sunlight Residential Aged Care, 43 Laurel Street, Whittlesey.
1: Roger, Whittlesey Pumper. Whittlesey Pumper, staff on scene have rung ambulance stating they have a 90-year-old male that they found with burns. Burns to his arms, shoulder and chest. They believe there has been a fire outside, and that's where he's

0: 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Talk on Lucy, Compass on train, and I'm supposed to control.
1: Roger, Whittlesea Pampa, and Whittlesea Pampa, just for your information, we're just reading the ambulance job. It sounds like they've got the patient inside the facility in the R.M. Whiteley unit, room 113.
0: Roger, Park, I'm on, over.

0: Park and Wellesley, Tango One.
1: Wellesley, Tango One.
0: Wellesley, Tango One, Southern Sunlight, Laurel Street, Wellesley.
1: Roger, Wellesley, Tango One.

0: Roger, Foxconn, just stand by one.
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1: Roger, we're back from Whittlesey Captain, non-structure fire under control, sunlight, residential aged care, 43 Laurel Street in Whittlesey.

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0: Sparkle, not normal slut will be out of area for approximately 2 hours.
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0: Falcon, we're back from Whittlesey Captain. Non-structure flight stop 43, level 3, Whittlesey.
1: We're back, Whittlesey Captain. Is a non-structure fire stop.
0: Roger, Falcon. Further to that, patient has been transported by ambulance. Whittlesey Pumping is returning, and you can mark the station.
1: Roger, the patient has been transported by ambulance. Whittlesey Pumping now returning, marking the station.

0: Python Bomber, 63A, 63B, throughout the colours on fire, 109, Ballyang Street, South Geelong.
1: Roger, Pumper 63A and Pumper 63B. The standard is located next to a skip van, but it's not spreading at this stage. Our flames are visible. Our nearest building away was 10 metres. Roger, just for that, they've stated some colleagues are now trying to put out the fire with fire extinguishers, and they do believe it's nearly out, but it is still burning.
0: Roger,

0: Pike, I'm a 63A, he's on scene, now belly and control. 63B can cancel every turn.
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1: Valiant, straight control, sent.
0: Valiant, straight control, we're back in at the close speed, the front structure fire stop. Outside of 109 Valiant Street, south to 1.
1: We're back at South Stevenson, another non-structure fire stop outside 109 Bellyang Street, South Geelong.

0: I come where we pump us out to Washway Resort of Accident, 77 Center Street, where we code 3.
1: Roger, Werribee Pumper. 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
2: Yeah, we're washaway as a result of an accident. Number 77, Sinnott Street, in Werribee, code 3.
1: Roger, Pumper 57, for yourself, Werribee Pumper. Police ambulance also notified. The status result of a two-car accident is located out the front of Aldi. No persons are trapped. There is something leaking from one of the vehicles. There was no sign of smoke or fire.
0: Sorry, Pumper, acknowledge.
2: Pumper 57, acknowledge.

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0: 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No visible signs of injury, but we do have limited communication.
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1: So we're going for a side of green of an incident stop. Our TU pump is 57. 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
3: Falcon Pumper 63B, out to the Alarm Vale Prison. 1140, back of Smash Road in Alara.
1: Roger, Pumper 63B.
4: Falcon Chasma 61, turning at fire alarm operating. Bowen Prison, 1140, back of Smash Road, Lara, code 1.
1: Roger, Hazmat 61, BSL's Pumper 61, Pumper 63B, and Pumper 62A. This cup has come through as an exchange call from the control room. They stated there was no sign of smoke or fire. The alarm was activating in the Elyria unit. Also stating the FIP has activated. However, we haven't received the automatic alarm come through. They're not evacuating and RV at the main Sally port.
2: I'm particularly acknowledged.
5: Hazmat 61,
1: acknowledge.
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1: Lara, Lieutenant, sent.
5: Falcom, given the further, we have been paged. Can you confirm with Pumper 61 if they still require us, or is Hay happy for us to remain in station?
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2: Yeah, Sparkles, I'm mobile for fire investigation for number 8. At Kilpa Avenue in Clifton Springs, and my mnemonic is Romeo Sierra Juliet November.
1: All right, thanks. I'll mark you en route.
3: Falcon Commander Collins, can you mark me also en route to that same event for fire investigation? Charlie Oscar Lima Mike is the mnemonic.
1: Roger, Commander Coleman.

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0: Viacom, number 64 is out, the smoke alarm operating, 48 Greenville Drive, Grovedale.
1: Roger, pump 64.
0: Viacom, pump 63B, down to the smoke alarm operating, 48 Greenville Drive, Grovedale.
1: Roger, pump 63B. Pumper 63B, Pumper 64, the call was a neighbour, stated they gained access via the back door that they think the owners might have left open for their pet. They think it might have been a fire in the dryer. The laundry was very smoky. They have turned it off.
0: Pumper 64, acknowledged. 3B, acknowledged.

0: 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Congrats, Jeff Pompa.
1: Great job, Pompa.
0: Congrats, Jeff Pompa. Out to sport 64 to a stretch 5 degree field drive in Belmont.
1: Roger, Gravedale Pompa. A Gravedale Pump, just a bit further for you. The caller was a neighbour. They've gone inside. They think the fire was in the dryer and they've turned it off. There was smoke coming from it.
0: Yeah, I've got the fire coming. Fire coming, 64 is on scene now, now known as Greenville Drive Control.
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0: Vicon, Pumper 63B will go on to the alarm at the Sands, Torquay, 2A Sands Boulevard in Torquay. We're much closer to it than what 63A is.
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0: Southbound Pampa, 63i, acknowledge radio traffic and will remain in station.
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1: Roger, Torquay Pumper. Onyx Appliances proceeding to the Sands Clubhouse. We have received an exchange call. No sign of smoke or fire. Caller does believe it is a false alarm activated due to the door being left open in the kitchen.
0: Yeah, Roger, Firecom, Torquay Pump will proceed code 1. All other appliances can downgrade code 3.
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0: 5 gold pumper, 66 is out to a burn off threatening tree, 391 coins with road Port Arlington. Go one.
1: Roger, pump 66. Caller states wind has picked up. They're concerned that the burn off is going to spread into trees and they don't have enough water to extinguish the fire if it gets away from them. The property has a name. It's called Waverley, and best access is from the Queenscliff roadside.
0: Papa 66, acknowledge no further.

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1: Port Arlington Captain.
0: Can I have the further on the event threat on Queenscliff Road, Port Arlington, please?
1: Sorry, can you repeat that question?
0: Can I please have the further for the event in Johannes, please?
1: Port Arlington Captain, the caller states the wind has picked up, they've got a burn off. They're concerned they don't have enough water if it spreads from where it is meant to stay. The caller's at a property called Waverley, best access on Queenscliff Road.
0: Yeah, Roger, 5 more acknowledged.

0: Parkland Drive, I'll pump it out to a burn-off threatening trees, Queensquiff Road, Port Arlington, acknowledged or further.
1: Roger, drive still tanker.

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1: Same Viacom.
0: Port Arlington and St. Leonard's haven't turned out. Would you like them replaced?
1: Negative, you say. Thanks, Viacom. We'll give them another minute.
0: Roger.
2: Viacom, Port Arlington, Captain on scene. Now, Queensland Road Control and investigating. Further to that, Port Arlington Tanker will be responding shortly.
0: Roger, Port Arlington, Captain.
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0: Port Arlington Tanker.
3: Viacom, Port Arlington Tanker is out code 1 to a burn off threatening trees, 391 Queenscliff Road, Port Arlington.
0: Roger, Port Arlington Tanker.
3: Viacom, St. Leonard's Tanker.
0: St. Leonard's Tanker.
3: St. Leonard's Tanker is also turning out to the Russell Scrub Fire, 391 Port Arlington Road, Port Queenscliff Road.
0: Roger, St. Leonard's Tanker. Caller is on scene. Their property is called Waverley. Best access from Queenscliff Road. They have a burn off. They're concerned the wind has picked up and they won't have enough water to extinguish the fire if it spreads into the trees.
3: St. Leonard's Tanker acknowledges further.

0: 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We're back.
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0: 5 Kilo, that's a word back from Port Arlington Captain of a non-structured fire, under control, 395 Port Arlington Queenscliff Road in Ballarine, and all oncoming appliances can downgrade to code 3, thanks.
1: Roger, we're back from Port Arlington Captain of a non-structured fire under control at 395 Queenscliff Road in Port Arlington, all oncoming to downgrade to code 3. 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
3: 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Can you just see if the control point still requires Pumper 66 to continue?
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0: 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Port Arlington Captain, fire comm message. Pampa 66, I'll try them again in a moment.
2: Roger, we'll continue carry 3 until we hit patrol point.
0: Roger.
3: Yeah, fire comm from Port Arlington, close to road control. Pampa 66 can cancel the return.
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1: Roger, Port Arlington SCV. The control point did say code 3 was fine.
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1: Queen Cliff Road Control, we're back from the St. Leonard's Lieutenant, non-structured flyer. 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

0: 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The Sands, 2A Sands Boulevard, talking.
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0: 63B, acknowledge.
1: Grovedale
0: Pumper. Grovedale Pumper. Grovedale Pumper is out to the alarm operating stands. 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Copy or further.
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1: Roger, Torque Pumper. Exchange call has advised no sign of smoke or fire. Believed to be a false alarm activated in the kitchen. Nil evacuations.
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0: 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Message?
1: Queen's Cliff Control, sir.
0: Viacom, the burn-off has been handed back to the owner. They have 1,000 litres or 2,000 litres of water on site and will be patrolling the burn-off for the rest of the day. So the tanker will be returning shortly.
1: Roger.

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0: B5COM, I've completed the fire investigation at 8 Delphica Avenue in Clifton Springs and returning to my home location.
1: Roger, FIU Johnson. 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
2: 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That event now can be closed. 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
0: Viacom, the premises are having a number of power supply issues. They're having some power spikes that appear to be tripping the detector panel. We may get called back here. If we do, we'll deal with it as it happens. Talk Gate Pumper returning.
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0: Birragara Tanker 2 turning out to Tractor Fire Deans Marsh.
1: Roger, Birragara Tanker 2. Caller states the tractor's on the roadside out the front of this address. Caller's husband, he's trying to extinguish the fire.
0: All noted.

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0: Tanker 1's turning out to Tractor Fire, 120 Ralph Butts Road, Dean's Marsh.
1: Roger, Winter Sea Tanker 1, the tractor is on the roadside, out the front of that address. The caller's husband's trying to extinguish the fire.
0: Get that fire comms, note it all further.
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1: Roger, Dean's Marsh tanker 1, 120 Rifle Butts Road, Dean's Marsh, caller's husband's trying to extinguish the fire. The fire and tractor are on the roadside.
3: One acknowledge.
1: Gotcha.

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1: Roger, Dean's Marsh, Tanker 2.
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0: Fox on Russell, that's control.
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1: You have Deans Marsh Tanker 2, Winchelsea Tanker 1, and Birragara Tanker 2.
0: Yeah, Fox, I'll keep Deans Marsh Tanker 2 coming. I'll Birragara and Winchelsea Tanker can return, thanks.
1: Roger, Birragara, out to you, Birragara, Tanker 2.
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1: Roger, I'll leave you proceeding. And Winchelsea, Tanker 1.
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1: Roger, Pumper 63B.

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0: We're back from Lieutenant Buckley of a incident under control.
1: Roger, we're back from Lieutenant Buckley of a incident under control, 120 Rifle Butts Road in Deans Marsh.

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0: 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Oh, incident stop.
1: 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Incident stop 120, Rifle Butts Road, Deans Marsh.
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1: Roger, Pump 61, caller's going to meet at the driveway entrance to assist. State, you need to go to the end of the driveway to locate the fire in the paddock. It is spreading in a southerly direction and it's about 5 metres wide.
0: Yeah, Roger, thanks, Michael.

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1: Roger, Little River Tanker. Caller will meet you at the driveway. States fire is about 5 metres wide and that it's spreading in a southerly direction.
0: Copy that, fire call.
1: Roger, and Little River Tanker 1 and Pumper 61, the caller's actually just rung back. They believe they have now extinguished the fire.
0: Copy that, fire call.
1: Roger.
2: I'm Lara Tanker 1, turning out to report it's a grass fire, Bates Road, Little River.
1: Roger, Lara Tanker 1. Caller states you will be met at the driveway. They had a fire about 5 metres wide spreading in a southerly direction in a back paddock. They have also just called back stating they believe they have extinguished the fire.
2: Lara Tanker 1, copy all further.
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0: Fire Con, are you able to tell us if there are any permits issued for this property?
1: Little River Tanker 1, there's no mention of it being a burn-off, and we don't have any burn-offs registered in that area.
0: Copy that, Fire Con.

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1: That's a Lara Tanker 1.
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0: Markham, Hopper 64, mobile 2. What's the result of accident? Long Reach Road, Armstrong Peak.
1: So, Pumper 64, it's a washway result of a two-vehicle incident. No persons trapped and liquid leaking from a vehicle. No sign of any fire.
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0: bike home, Grove Dale Pumps out to the Washaway, Long Reach Road, Armstrong Creek.
1: Roger, Grove Dale Pumper. It's a two vehicle incident, no person's trapped. Liquid leaking from a vehicle, no sign of fire.
0: Roger, I'll receive.

0: 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Longer Beach Road, Pro 3.
1: Roger, Connery Tanker. 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
1: Pretty much. Pruitt Pumpertanker. It's a result of a two-vehicle incident and no sign of any fire. 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
0: Copy all further. That was Mount Denis Pumpertanker.
1: My apologies, Mount Denis Pumpertanker.
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1: Roger, Fireground 251, Gravedale Pumper, and Matt.
2: Gravedale, Roger.
1: Roger.
0: Mandy Pumper Tank, acknowledge 251.
1: Roger, 251.

0: Mike, I'm Colour Road Control. We're back.
1: Colour Road Control.
0: Mike, I'm way back from Firefighter Dimentino. With incident stop. Carter Road, outside McDonald, in Armstrong 3. 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
1: We're back from Firefighter Dimentino. 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
0: Mike, I'm Carter Road Control. 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We have two-car MVA. 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Everyone's out of the vehicle. 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
1: Roger, you've got a two-car MVA and you're trapped. Everyone out of the vehicle, police require for towing allocation. Are they also required for traffic control?

0: com, Carter Road Control message. 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
1: Roger.

0: Mark, I'm kind of a control message.
1: Kind of a control.
0: Viacom, the fire appliances have made the area safe. The two male drivers will wait for police on scene. There's no further action required from fire brigade, so you can mark Connawari Tanker 1 and Mount O'Need returning, please.
1: Roger, Connawari Tanker.

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0: 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Sorry, Linda Arm Control.
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0: Hi, Tom. Things one is 10-1, out to Grass and Scrub Fire, Deep Dean Road, Birragara.
1: Roger, Dean's Marsh, Tanker 2, and if you could go to 506 for this event.
0: Yeah, Roger, and that was Dean's Marsh, Tanker 1.
1: Roger, Dean's Marsh, Tanker 1.

0: Hello, Con. Dennis Marsh, Tank Concern, turning out the tree fire in Deep Dean Road.
1: Roger, Dean's Marsh Tanker 2, if you could go to 506 for this event.

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0: Tanker 9's out for the reported carbon monoxide leak. 9 Nomad Road, Calcala.
1: Roger, Pumper Tanker 9.

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1: Roger, Pumper 80. Pumper Tango 9 and Pumper 80. The calls have come from a monitoring company, it appears to be. They've said the caller at the house is evacuating. They've been complaining of headaches for the past week. Unsure where the smell is coming from.
0: I'm ready. Hi, Roger.
2: Hi, Calcutta Pumper. Hi, Calcutta Pumper, to the house of Calcutta Monoxide Leak, 9 Nomad Road, Calcutta Road, Code 1.
1: Roger, Calcutta Pumper. It appears that the calls come from some sort of alarm monitoring company. They're saying the occupant at that address has been suffering from headaches for the past week. They've now evacuated. Unsure where the leak's coming from. For yourselves and also Pumper 80 and Pumper Tanker 9, police and ambulance have also been made aware. Police are saying they're not attending at this stage unless required.
2: Hello, Pumper, acknowledge.

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1: Nomad Road Control.
0: Viacom, Nomad Control, we're back from Lieutenant Truman of an incident under control at 9 Nomad Avenue, Kaikoura. 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
1: Roger, Nomad Control, we're back from Lieutenant Truman incident under control, 9 Nomad Road in Kaikoura. Humper Tanker 9, did you receive the cancellation?
2: Humper Tanker 9, received, we're back and returning. 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
1: Kalkalochenko, I believe you can remain in station, but control point has advised there's no further gear required.
0: Roger, can you mark us in station, please?
1: Roger, Kalkalochenko.

0: Wi-Fi from, no motion control, where is that?
1: No motion control.
0: Wi-Fi, where is that from, which is?
2: Chairman.
0: Stop. No, I don't know that, that's weird. That's not right.
1: Nomad control, we're back from Lieutenant Truman's false alarm stop. No, 9 Nomad Road, Calc. Hello, could you advise if police and ambulance are required? Nomad control, you're really hard to read there. Did you say no, the doctor, the patient's going to see a doctor tomorrow?
0: Affirmative 5 harm, negative to AV and police, the patient will be hurt, local GP tomorrow.
1: Roger, thank you.

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1: 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Craigieburn Central Shopping Centre, 340 Craigieburn Road, Craigieburn.
0: Roger, Pampa 80, you need to be on Northern Zone, Channel 2. They were trying to raise you there for the fire call.

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1: Roger, Pumper Tanker 9 and Pumper 80. It's a two-vehicle motor vehicle collision on the corner of Mickleham and Pumpy Street. There's something leaking from one of the vehicles, but they don't know what it is. Nobody trapped and nothing on fire. Police have also been notified to attend.
0: Cruise next.

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0: Fly calm, Kelkel Life Alpha is turning into wash away result of an accident. Corner of Micklin Road and Poppy Street in Micklin, Code 3.
1: Roger, Kelkel Life Alpha. It's a two vehicle motor vehicle collision. There's nobody trapped, nothing on fire. Something is leaking onto the road.
0: Acknowledged further. Thank you, Fly Calm.

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0: Webex Station Officer Park, incident stop. Nickelham Road, Poppy Street in Nickelham. We can come across what the remains of an accident. The vehicles have been taken away on the tow truck. We're just going to put a bit of soaker down and we'll be returning shortly.
1: Nickelham Control, can I have the officer's name again for the word back? I didn't catch it.
0: Station Officer Buck.
1: We're back, SO Buck. Incident stop, Nickelham Road, Poppy Street, Nickelham. It's the remains of a motor vehicle accident. The vehicles have been towed. Soaker all applied to the road. Calcolo Pumper, Firecom message.
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1: Roger, Calcolo Pumper.

0: 562A, 562B, are out to the house fire 24 Bellbird of Norlane, Taiwan.
1: Roger, Pumper 62A and Pumper 62B.
2: Viacom, Pumper 63B is out to the house fire 24 Bellbird Avenue, Norlane, Taiwan.
1: Roger, Pumper 63B, Pumper 62A and Pumper 62B. The caller said they don't know if there's anybody inside the house. They could see flames coming from a single-story brick house. Police, ambulance, power and gas are all going to attend.
0: Sorry, was that police, ambulance, power and gas are all...
1: Yeah, affirmative for the turnout risk of a hoarding high fuel load and environmental neglect with the occupant unable to self-evacuate.
0: Yeah, Roger. Thanks, Michael.
2: 63 very much.

0: Number 62A, number 62B, and number 63B, we've had a further call. The caller described the house as fully engulfed.
1: Yeah, hi, Tom. All copy. Number 62A and number 62B on scene. Now, Bellberg Control, house for a light.
0: Roger, Bellberg Control.

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0: Word back from SSO Hill of Structure Fire, not Yarn and Control. 24 Bellbird Avenue in Norlane. Confirming we do need police for traffic control. Have AV for possible persons and power and gas for isolation. Thank you.
1: Woodbank SSO Hill, structure fire not yet under control, 24 Bellbird Avenue, Norlane. Police are required for traffic control, ambulance for possible patients, power and gas are required. Police and ambulance have both been notified. Police don't have any units available till the 2200 shift. 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Bellbird Control, ambulance currently have a car on route.

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1: Roger, Crown Tango. There's multiple calls for a house that was fully engulfed.
0: Roger, Falcon, Morissette.

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0: Foxhorn, we have had a small, a piece of a possibly two-bedroom commission house abandoned.

0: Roger, Melbourne Control, SITREP, SSO Hill, a two-bedroom commission house which was abandoned at this address, 50% of which is involved in the fire. There's exposures to next door, the premises there is affected. Two BA teams from Fire Station 62 are working internally to extinguish the fire. The primary search is complete and no persons were found. BA teams from Fire Station 63 are checking the exposure for fire extension. Vic Paul and Power Corp are on scene. Can we confirm ambulance are not required to attend? They're about 10 k's away.
1: If I can, we'll just continue with AV coming until secondary search is complete.
0: Roger, Bellbird Control.
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0: Foxconn, just for the chronology, prime research has been complete. Nil persons found. AV has, on scene have, and have been released. Apologies to earlier Foxconn Control are not yet on scene. That was a commander's car. We do need Vic Pol still for traffic control. And I'll give you a flag and instruction when you're ready.
1: Roger, prime research complete. Nil persons found. AV on scene and released. Victoria Police not yet on scene and neither the fort traffic control. And go ahead with your other message.
0: If I can just fly ground structure, Commander Brian is now incident controller, operations, SSO Hill, deputy ops, SO Meharis and safety officer is SSO Kneebone.
1: Roger, I need you to repeat part of it. I've got the IMC structure. Commander Byrne is incident control operations. Sin Station Officer Hill is deputy ops. Safety is Sin Station Officer Kneebone and Zell Elf.
0: Oh, sorry, Flycom, we'll try again. Commander Byrne is incident controller. SSO Hill is operations officer. SO Meharis is Deputy Ops, and SSO Kneebone is Safety Officer.
1: Roger. Commander Brian, Incident Control. Senior Station Officer Hill is Operations. Station Officer Meharis is Deputy Ops, and Senior Station Officer Kneebone is Safety Officer.
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0: If I come, just wondering if you could have a check with the gas company and see if they could give you some details on an EPA for this job in 24 Felbert Avenue in your line.
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0: Word back from SSO, Hill of Instruction, Fire Stop, 24, Bellbird Ave in Corio, 62B will be returning shortly, 62A will remain on scene for approximately further 15 to 20 minutes.
1: That's the word back from SSO, Officer Hill of Instruction, Fire Stop, Pumper 62B returning shortly, and Pumper 62A, 15 to 20 minutes.

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1: Bellevue Control.
0: Viacom, pumper 62A is returning. It's out of commission due to soil PPC. And FRV has left the scene of Vic Pol.
1: Roger, pumper 62A.

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2: 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We'll notify when we're back online.
1: Roger, pump 62A. Pumper 57 and pumper 58. Caller advised there is smoke issuing. Flames were visible. Caller station, they saw black flames and they were a passerby. They were very vague and just said it was near a bus stop. Didn't give an exact location. And we have had the one call.
0: Yeah, 57 acknowledged.

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1: FICO, number 58, 514.
0: Roger, and further for you, smoke issuing flames were visible. Caller stating they saw black flames and they were a passerby. They were not able to give an exact address and they were the only caller.
1: Roger, thanks, welcome.

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1: Roger Murphy, Papa.

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0: Viacom, can I just confirm the 5-ground channel, please?
1: Affirmative, the MMR fire ground is 15 and the RMR fire ground is 540.
0: Roger, 5-ground 540.
2: Viacom, where are we pumper out to Esther Hall, code 1 Russell Street, where are we?
1: Roger, where are we pumper?

0: fuck home, wherever you come from, saying now, wherever you control.
1: Roger, wherever you come from, wherever you control.

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1: Pumper 58.
3: Fuck, I'm given Werribee controls, marking devices available. We're going to proceed to 3.
1: Roger, Pumper 58.

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1: Pumper 57.
0: Yeah, we've liaised with Werribee Control on the fire ground. Pumper 57 and Pumper 58 are free to return home. 57's returning, we're going back to Western 4.
1: Roger, Pumper 57. Pumper 58, fire con message.
2: Pumper 58, returning. We're coming back to Western.
1: Roger, Pumper 58.

0: 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We're back.
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1: Roger, Pumper 57. 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Both persons have self-extricated. 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Liquid leaking from the vehicle.
0: Yeah, Roger. Thanks.

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0: Based on the further, will VicPol be attending to arrange for a towing allocation of the vehicle?
1: They have been advised to attend, and as have ambulance as part of the initial response.
0: You're right, thank you.

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0: I got the salt taker on scene, that would have been control, 5-6 on scene.
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0: Wedbeck, Firefly, Little, into the stop, Haynes Road, Black Forest Road, Winnebo, and this follow.
1: That's a word back from Firefighter Lil of an incident. Stop, Winnebago, left 75 kilometres each.
2: Firefighter,
1: so Winnebago, left TV,
2: returning.
1: Roger, Winnebago, left TV. Winnebago, control, send me the message already.
0: Can we have ambulance for a 40-year-old male, a constant breathing, complaining of severe chest pain?
1: Roger, you've got AV for one male, 40, conscious and breathing, complaining of severe chest pain. And Winnebago Control is confirming police are on scene, is that correct?
0: I think 25 police on scene.
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0: Falcon, Wavedeck from SSA Abuse Investigation of the dining room area of Lara Lifestyle Center, 40 Watt Street in Lara.
1: Watt Street Control, a little bit back from this. 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

0: motorbike on Pumper 81 south to a vehicle accident, possible persons trapped next to road, Hearns Road, Epping, Road 1.
1: Roger, Pumper 81, stand by for further.
2: Pumper 11.
1: Pumper 11.
2: Bike on Pumper 11 after the vehicle accident, possible person trapped, Eggers Road, Ahern's Road, Epping.
1: Roger, Pumper 11, Pumper 11 and Pumper 81, fire grain channels are MMR 32 and RMR 540. Call came from police. It was actually a vehicle detection crash recording. It's near the 7-Eleven at this location, two car motor vehicle accident, one person trapped. No fuel leaking, no sign of smoke or fire.
2: Pumper 11, roger further.
0: Fire from Pumper 81, or a suit. Did you say fire ground for RMR was 540?
1: That's affirmative.
0: Roger, all suit, we'll use 540.
1: Roger.

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1: Epping Pampa Sound.
0: Chicago, Mindy Papa, out to the car exit, Pulse Person Track. Corner Eagers Road, O'Hearn's Road. 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
1: Roger, Epping Pampa. Epping Pampa, the call came from a crash detection straight through to police. It's near the 7-Eleven at this location. Two-car motor vehicle accident. Nil structures involved. No sign of smoke or fire. One person trapped.
0: The clock on Epping Pampa receives further.
2: Clock on Pampa 11 on scene. It is now Edgar's Road Control. 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AV on scene.
1: Roger, Pampa 11.
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1: Roger, Epping Rescue. 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

0: Camping Rescue, did you proceed? Epping Rescue, the call came from a crash detection system in a vehicle, straight through to police. It is at the 7-Eleven at this location. Two-car motor vehicle accident, nil structures involved, no sign of smoke or fire, and one person trapped.
1: Roger.

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3: Falcon, Edgar's Road Control. We're back.
1: Edgar's Road Control, send.
3: Falcon, we're back from Station Officer Bogless. We have a incident under control at the intersection of Edgar's Road, O'Hearn's Road in Epping. Two-car MVA. Nil trapped. One female, conscious and breathing. Approximately 65 years of age, in the care of AV, and another driver, approximately 35 years of age, conscious and breathing, in the care of AV.
1: Roger.
3: Neil entrapment, rescue can cancel.
1: Word back from Mr. Bogless of an incident under control, Edgar's Road and O'Hearn's Road in Epping. You have a two-car motor vehicle accident, nil persons trapped, one female conscious and breathing, 55 years old, in the care of Ambulance Victoria. You have another patient, 35 years old, conscious and breathing, also in the care of AV, and rescue can cancel.
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1: Roger, and we'll require a stop word back from them.

0: 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I'll give a word back for this call.
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1: Roger, and if I can have an officer's name, thanks.
0: Yeah, Station Officer Bogless.
1: Roger, we're back from Station Officer Bogless of an incident stop at Edgars Road and O'Hearn's Road in Epping.

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1: It gives road control send.
0: Fire comments all the way back from Captain Gally of an incident stop. Corn Acres Road, O'Hans Road in Epping. Epping Pump is returning.
1: Roger, could you say again the captain's name? Thanks, it was unreadable.
0: My apologies, Firecom. It's Captain Gallagher.
1: Roger, we're back from Captain Gallagher of an incident stop at

0: Viacom, what are we referring to?
1: What are we referring to, friend?
0: Viacom, what are we referring to? Will be out of area and unavailable until approximately 9:30.
1: Roger, what are we referring to?

0: Mike. I'm from the 63A, turning out to a washaway, corner of Rory Street and Garden Street, East Geelong, code 3.
1: Roger, Palmer 63A. Police and ambulance also have the call for a two-vehicle accident. No persons trapped. Unknown injuries. There is a female in shock, middle-aged, conscious and breathing. Also an elderly female involved. It is blocking one lane.
0: Roger, I'll copy.

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1: Send.
0: Just to let you know, we're responding Rescue 63 and Geelong CFA. We're upgrading it to a car accident possible person trapped. A further caller has stated there is one person in the vehicle, unknown trapped, and it's a car versus a pole.
1: Roger, I'll copy. You can mark number 63A on scene, now known as Ryrie Street Control.
0: Roger, number 63A. Roger, police are on scene.

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0: Viacom, you can cancel rescue. 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
1: Roger, cancel rescue. No person's trapped, no person's in the vehicle. 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
2: Viacom Bumper 80 is out to a gas leak, Hungry Jack's Calcalo.
1: Roger, Pumper 80, flag ground 16, RMR 540. And for yourselves, then, Pumper Tanker 9, call a safe smell is near the boiler. No one is injured or affected. The gas has been turned off. There is no vapor cloud. And the smell has gone since turning the gas off. Police and ambulance have also been notified.
0: Understand.
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1: Roger, Beverage Tango, using fire ground 540 and NMR 16. Caller stating the smell is near the boiler. No one's injured or affected. The gas has been turned off. There's no vapor cloud. And the smell has gone since turning the gas off. Both police and ambulance have been notified.
0: Beverage Tango acknowledge.
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0: Clark, I'm Hungry Jack's Control, we're back from Station Officer Scott. 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
1: Roger, we're back from SO Scott, incident under control. 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

0: Hunter Jack Control, where that?
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0: ICOM, where that from Lieutenant Truman? I've been in some stuff at 1350 Hume Freeway, Catello.
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0: 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Can we have a fire ground, please?
1: 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Fire ground is RMR 541 and MMR fire ground is 1111.
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2: 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They believe it's gas, sewage or methane smell. 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
2: 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You do have Pumper 80, Pumper Tanker 9 on route. 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

0: Vicon, Windermere Pumper is out to chemical smell, halfway town centre, Coke 1.
1: Roger, Windermere Pumper, the caller is no longer on scene, believes it was coming from the basement, thought it was gas, sewage or a methane smell. Police and ambulance have been notified to attend, however they have advised they won't be responding at this stage.
0: Roger, thank you.

0: Qui-Gon from Winnebar Tanker, could I have the further for this call, thanks?
1: Winnebar Tanker, the call is no longer on scene. Stated the smell is coming from the basement. Believed it would be gas, sewage or a methane smell. Police and ambulance have been notified to attend, however will not be attending at this stage.
0: Winnebar Tanker, roger.
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0: Wind and Valve, we're back from firefighter trait of under investigation. Smell of sewage at the Harper Town Centre underground car park.
1: Wind and Valve Control with that firefighter trace investigation of the smell of sewage in the underground car park of Harpley Town Centre to Bradford, correction, Bradfield Street, Werribee.

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0: bike on Pumper 66 out to EMR event, Van Lens Nursery, Grub Road, Wellington.
1: Roger, Pumper 66, you are responding for a 72-year-old female, not conscious and ineffective breathing, initially reported to have had a seizure.
0: Acknowledge all further, Michael.

0: Qualcomm Papa 64 out to Washaway, result of an accident. Corner of Bowen Heads Road, Bluestone School Road, Connellary, code 3.
1: Roger, Papa 64. For information, it states that the caller was about to rear-end another vehicle and has then swerved into another vehicle. All parties are out. There is a male patient with a possible broken arm. Ambulance and police have been advised.
0: Qualcomm AV on scene.
1: Papa 64, stand by, I'll try and find out. Papa 64, that's affirmative. Both police and ambulance have marked us on the scene.
0: Roger, Papa 64, continue, code 3.
1: Roger.

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1: Send.
0: Pump 64, Connor Worry has not yet responded. Do you require any further to be paged?
1: Permitted.
0: Roger.

0: Park on Conroy, Captain Message.
1: Conroy, Captain Sit.
0: Conroy, Tanker will be turning out in about 5 minutes.
1: Roger.